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0: 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To all the people that lived above the buildings that I was hustling from that called the police on me when I was just trying to make some money to feed my daughter.
1: Yeah, yeah.
0: 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It's all good, baby, baby.
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Oh, I'm very, very, very, very, very appreciated. What you have done to me. Hey, my daughters. Hey, MC. 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Hey, MC now. 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Thank you very much. 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

0: Never been in. Basil, could you give us a prayer?
1: Let's pray. Heavenly Father, we thank you that you protected us in our entire lives. Heavenly Father, we thank you that we have seen the sunshine of the new day. We appreciate that because most of the people haven't seen that. Heavenly Father, we are gathered here in this microcosm whereby we are going to report on what had happened in the Zambezi region, what are our challenges, and we ask thee that we may turn our challenges into opportunities, that we deliver what our electorate needs. Heavenly Father, we ask thy wisdom and thy power to adjudicate what we are going to be given by our masses. We pray all thee in the name of Jesus Christ. Amen.
2: Amen. Amen.
0: We may mention it.
3: Si perlu ke si, hoe ko ka prakne ne ne ko ia pura ka murka si ba sa
0: is. May I take this opportunity to welcome the Honorable Governor, who is expected to give the state of regional council for Zambezi region.

is point number two, application for leave of absence. I may see that all councillors are present in exception of Honorable Spapela, who is in Windhoek on ill health. That's why he did not join us. Well, Honorable Governor, I strongly welcome you to this occasion. I am Honorable Bernard Sisamu, the chairperson of the Management Committee of Zambezi Region. May I again continue welcoming our regional councillors present. May I also welcome the local authority council of Katima Mulilo, Kalo Village Council. You are also welcome to this regional address. May I also welcome all departmental heads within the region. You are truly welcome for today's event. May I also welcome our TAs, if there are any who have reported to this event today. They are also welcome to this event. May I also welcome all the residents of Zambezi region, our media, ladies and gentlemen. You are really strongly welcome to this event. As I've already mentioned that today, by law, to address the regional council and the residents of Zambezi region. Without wasting much, Honorable Governor, the floor is yours. I thank you.

0: Should I proceed?
1: Yes, proceed.
2: How could you get up?
0: Honorable Bernard Sisam.
2: Mfumadeko Bernard Sisam.
0: Chairperson of Zambezi Regional Council.
2: Naspundi gondango zorwa srongo Zambezi.
0: Your worship. The mayor of Katima Mlilo.
2: Odoropa za Katima Mlilo.
0: Town, Honorable Kavende Kavende.
2: Kavende Kavende.
0: Honorable Chuma David, Chairperson of Management Committee.
2: Fumadekwa Chuma David.
0: Esteemed members of the regional and the local authority councils in attendance. Our respected traditional authority leaders, Mr. Bivin Walvita, Acting Chief Regional Officer, Zambezi Regional Council, Mr. Albert Sivea, Acting Chief Executive Officer, Katima Mlilo Town Council,
2: Albert Sivea,
0: Mrs. Anna Liamine Sazita, Chief Executive Officer, Bukalo Village Council, Commissioner Julia Sakua Neo, Regional Commander of Namibian Police, Zambezi Region, Lieutenant Colonel Julius Kanguya, Commanding Officer, 262 Battalion in Zambezi Region, Directors, Deputy Directors,
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0: Captain of Industries
2: wa PTC o kulisiga siga marha
0: guests
2: wa fuma de kwa
0: members of the media
2: wa zigida kulisiga siga
0: of Zambezi region.
2: Good morning murasrongo Zambezi tani morana venye
0: Honorable Chairperson,

0: Honorable members, I am honored to stand before you today in my capacity as a regional governor and the representative of the head of state in the region, in Zambezi region, to fulfill my constitutional mandate as provided for by Article 110A, sub-Article 5 and 6 of the Namibian Constitution, with deep sense of gratitude and overpowered by a sense of responsibility. The state of the region address is not a mere report. It is rather a mirror reflecting our collective efforts, challenges, losses, and the victories. It's also an illuminating light directing us towards the future we foresee. I would like to express my gratitude and appreciation for continued collaboration and the unity within the regional leadership, inclusive of our political and traditional authority. Last year, during the cultural festivals, we saw the traditional authorities celebrating Munintenge, Kwakeremo, Maruha, Nagenigane, Gwampitisi, Upantamurongo, Munintenge, Tulikonge, Batsara, Lusata. 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In this regard, five constituencies in our region, namely Kabe South, Katima Mulilo Rura, Judea La Boroma, Nyandi na Sibinda, were affected due to heavy rainfall and the seasonal. Which led to flooding of crop fields, houses, and grazing land. The office of the Prime Minister, OPM, Mberewazankuru minister, nwakwate sikonga mom tulipo hamba Institute of Agronomic Board, Ministry of Kungonsitwe, Ngereka za Elsim, Ngereka za Adra, no Seventh Adventist Church, na wakwa rugene kustumbu kila somulio, mokgawa, nombatero, snene kononja, no yumo ya aplikas, nonja, koya kumine. 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
1: I will report on the achievements, progresses, and the challenges faced by each sector in our region. During the 2025-2026
0: financial year,
1: several projects were implemented. Management of settlement
0: and the growth points. The plan
1: construction of Kongola settlement office services and Ngoma growth point. Kongola is the only settlement in our region and has potential to grow into a village
0: Kongola
1: council in
0: Vilnius.
1: The construction of services in that settlement is crucial for imagining growth.
0: Tani kwa rechapo ekuru.
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0: that are spent on the maintenance of the road would be utilized in the channel to the other important government projects.
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0: angira
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0: mukarapu
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1: grants and a total
0: so
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0: vokusika
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0: Ministry
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1: Partners
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0: Kwa
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0: Musruga na mora za Ruasrongo.
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1: and the construction of a new clear water pump station
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0: 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This strategic investment was undertaken to address increasing water demand
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0: 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It is reported that a total number of 46 hectares was planted at Kalimbeza rice project and harvested 157 tons of rice despite challenges
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0: 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An amount of 40 million has been spent on planting, weeding, and the bed square. I wish to state that the Kalimbeza still faced with a serious challenge. The processing machine is partially
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0: which demands serious attention from the security
1: class.
0: Honorable Chairperson,
1: honorable
0: members, stock theft is a serious problem in this region. During the reporting period,
1: 184
0: cases. Renovation of Katima Mulilo District Hospital remains a priority of the Ministry of Health and the Social Services. However, insufficient resources
1: have forced
0: them to undertake isolated tasks of different companies within the hospital premises,
1: namely
0: the construction of dental rooms is at 95% completion. The construction of the dialysis unit was completed and inaugurated at the cost of
1: $1.7 million.
0: The construction of music clinic is ongoing after a new contractor was appointed in December 2025
1: at $1.7 million.
0: The delay on this project is caused by flooding.
1: Maranga gena kwa guma umdona.
0: The ministry reported a total number of 158 staff members in different categories to strengthen self-delivery. The port health officials at the border post screened a total number of 482,466 travelers who entered Namibia during the period under review. The region recorded a total number of 12,450 cases.
1: Turapa changu ihoro kwa mara yao sika kumaiyiro na na mbali mafereka ni norona tano. Rona wali wakutokoroka. Ano dewi reko wa rugani umo karapamu irona. Efele norona tambali.
0: Wanesa norona tano na norona were admitted within severe malnutrition as compared to 259 during the same period in 2025, with an improvement of 59% reduction. A total number of 2,700 were registered during the period under review, while 616 deaths were also registered.
1: Tani yowe na simpe wa

0: Central Medical Store Service level was operating at 57.3% against the target of 75%. Thus, bringing a systematic annual problem that leads to a shortage of medicine stock in our health facilities in region-wide. Fellow residents, given our regional geographical location and the long distances between Katima Hospital and the intermediate Fera Hospital, 6% of our fleet is obsolete and needs urgent replacement. I wish to update the region that land has been made available for the construction of an intermediate hospital, the education sector. Honorable Chairperson, honorable members, ladies and gentlemen, the education sector is the backbone of the development of human capital, continuing making commendable strides improving the learning environment by innovating and constructing classrooms identified schools. Our educational region consists of 5 circuits with 25 clusters. There are 121 schools, of which 112 are government schools, while 9 are private schools. There are 99 primary
1: akara no student no rondana ntane dopantateko ano ndokuri hanga no rubana balne do secondary
0: during the year under review.
1: Name is to kuita ra warongo walchangisa sikane kuma fe
0: percent qualified for advanced subsidiaries.
1: Do warongo sikire kuma fe renta tatu no rondana ntane
0: 29.5% This showed an increased attributed to several factors. However, those who obtained AED in grade 12, Namibia Senior Secondary Certificate Advanced Subsidiary level reduced to 57.5% compared to 66.9% in 2024. I therefore urge the education of education and his management team to put all the resources at their disposal to ensure that Zambezia can compete at national level with other regions. Completed infrastructure. I'm pleased to report the successful establishment and completion of Choto Primary School with 16 classrooms. The provision of infrastructure remains a key priority for the education sector. As such, the following schools benefited from extra infrastructure provision under education. Number one, renovation the Wapukuro Lunong Combined School. Renovation of 7 classrooms at Kana. Renovation of 2 classrooms at Isize Combined School. Renovation of administration office at Isize Combined School. Renovation of 4 classrooms at Bukalo Primary School. Renovation of administration
1: Renovation of 7 classrooms at Dr. Semna Yoma School.
0: Projekati mwenye dova maana mukupitira munombatiro dova gwana wakaranye kumusure za Liswani zopantateko
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0: funded by people's public
1: mbatiro wa ko
0: the administration block at Muketera Primary School
1: wangoro surugana sinombira pa Muketela pa gwana yembatiro kwa nampo.
0: We extend our sincere appreciation to
1: for
0: their generosity and the commitment for upgrading

0: Our school
1: infrastructure
0: to stimulate staff members
1: efforts in delivering high-quality
0: education. Tertiary education.
1: Erongole pantambo zilipe.
0: The University of Namibia has commenced with
1: phase two
0: of accommodation facilities. Construction works commenced in June 2025 for the students' accommodation with capacity of 50 beds and 6 apartments to serve as existing lectures accommodation.
1: Wavre karamo
0: the project will cost approximately
1: 65 million.
0: Karanye rugano pukachike pangro Namibia
1: kumene pangro la
0: and the German government infrastructure and the facilities
1: matungo kumwe na mabango
0: was inaugurated
1: wa tungisa ko klinike zwanganga imuna nokuzipatura mazuwa ronagane gasu gedi milima pita
0: for clinical training
1: ipo wavre kama deuro go banta buzura srongwe kirero kumwe nosrugana zwanganga imuna.
0: This clinic currently serves over 700 clients,
1: all with
0: both large protection animals and the pets.
1: Muna, kumwenei,
0: as you may be aware, the Zambezi region is prone to livestock diseases.
1: And this program
0: has come at appropriate time to address the challenges in the region
1: first.
0: Head health program
1: has been initiated
0: to provide services to farmers who wish to
1: improve
0: the productivity of their livestock through structured and strategic intervention tailored for the region, including disease prevention and production assistance. 2 days farmers training
1: has been conducted during the period under you. They were going to farm by Uganda.
0: Farmers about diseases and parasites prevalent in the region as part of UNAM's impactful service to
1: community.
0: Construction of wastewater treatment
1: plant.
0: With financial contribution of 2 million euro, which is 40 million Namibian dollars, was granted as part of the bilateral cooperation between the government of the Republic of Namibia and the German government through the German bank. The project consultants
1: project,
0: were appointed in 2025 to commence with design of the wastewater treatment plant for UNAM Katima Mlilo campus. The process is underway with construction works
1: predicted to commence in early
0: 2027. Honorable Chairperson, honorable members, and esteemed
1: stakeholders,
0: I wish to highlight that Zambezi region is currently having two more additional professional training centers added to Zambezi professional training center during the period under review, namely KNN Vocational Training Center and the Ngato Vocational Training Center. I wish to highlight that the role of vocational education is key in
1: producing knowledgeable
0: and skilled artisans, tradespersons, and the technicians. As such, Zambezi Vocational Training Center is playing a crucial role in enhancing
1: repeatable
0: access to technical and vocational education in the training program in the. In so doing, the center has positioned itself to respond to the educational needs of grade 11 and 12 schools.
1: Kwa zorona zimenorona mbali, towa tunda musure.
0: Environment, forestry, and the tourism sector.
1: Kungon situe wiza kumwe noroharwa
0: tiburi.
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0: In the region, as it continues driving a robust world life muka
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1: The Director of Forestry has
0: Kuhara
1: planted a total number of 510 mangoes seedlings at Ngoma Forest
0: Reception Station
1: and
0: the
1: several types of
0: trees and seedlings.
1: Residents are encouraged to visit the forest offices to buy from several
0: types
1: of trees on display.
0: Nene
1: I'm
0: po
1: glad to report that during the same period,
0: Ame,
1: the Director of Forests have completed the renovation of Bukalo and Ngoma Forest offices to the tune of 2.3 million and 4 million
0: respectively.
1: Future plans
0: mafana ikugokomeoko
1: in line with vision for the region.
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0: Maudiku.
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0: strides in areas
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0: have seen them over the years. Previous World Cups, we've seen them fly in from this sort of range, but that's a long
1: way. By the way, that's a nice banner, isn't it? The legend versus the future, Ronaldo versus...
2: Si, tango tare free kick. 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
1: Wonderful goals struck from outside the penalty area. And plenty of headers as well.
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0: to a great World Cup. Always does not lift up to expectation. He is a good player. But second half, he didn't get chances. The half chances that came was no way to be there. There was times that he needs to play faster. But Ronaldo did his part. It's just too emotional for him. We know how Ronaldo feels now. But second half, there's nothing that came through him. Team didn't play through him. They always play on the wings and so on. Few balls that came in the ball last minutes when they were behind. So there's nothing for him to show off that he's still a good player. But I think he did well. But I think the coach was supposed to replace him already because there was no supply.
1: Vivian, you were echoing that a lot of times during that half off camera, that you feel that, yes, you're a Ronaldo fan, but at some point in time, coach had to substitute him.
2: I mean, we know from the Nations Cup history that Cristiano Ronaldo has never played the 120 minutes. Why were we keeping him within the 80 minutes? What was he still doing? He wasn't going to survive up to the 120 minutes. It was time to make a crucial substitute. Unfortunately, perhaps maybe the coach was hoping that he could still be impactful, or knowing that this possibly could be his last game, wanted to give him the last bits of the game.
1: And now, Coach Fortune, Portugal defended for long periods at some point against Spain. What is your thoughts that ultimately cost them at the end?
0: What caused them? You saw there was a disruption in the system. Mendes went out early injured, and they have to bring in Semedo so that he can play. We saw João Gonçalo also going out, so you remove your right back and left back. So there was a sick up in the defense. Their defense was not as it was at the start of the game. And when they remove also the deep-lying playmaker, Vitina, it opens up. So your three key players in your defensive setup are out. So it creates holes. That's why the ball came through the middle, and it was easy goal for Mikel to score.
1: Coach, talking about that goal, just for our viewers once again, just a look back at that exact goal. Coach, maybe now you can take us through it. Just a bit more detail on what you meant.
0: You could see Spain got the ball. From Arsenal days, Mikel Merino can score. Don't allow him space. But

0: They played through. Rodri get the ball, he played fast ball to Ferran Torres, and all the two subs combined, because Spain subs made the impact, second half impact. Look at that free kick. It's a free kick fast. Play fast.
1: Caught Portugal off guard.
0: One touch. That's the tiki-taka that we know from Spain. Portugal was still waiting for the free kick to be taken, but they played fast. The two subs combined. Well done to the coach for making the right subs at the right time.
1: Vivian, your thoughts on Spain's goal? Ultimately, was patience the name of the game?
2: I mean, little did I know that Spain was sitting on a bomb like Mikel. Truly, I knew he was going to come in and be impactful, but he really came in and said, you know what, this is just not just impact, this is the final goal. So they were sitting on that perfect substitution at the right time.
1: Coach, back towards Portugal, do you think they created enough chances at the end to trickle Spain, especially in that second half?
0: Second half, they didn't do too much. First half, they at least have shots and target and so on. Second half, it was just a play that from one side to the other side. And their weapon, Mendes, that was coming out, delivery, was gone. So the replacement, you put a right-footed player on the left back that could not go up, that was defending. So the rhythm was disrupted by Mendy outgoing, and the midfielders didn't deliver much like they were doing. So it opens up, allows Spain to do what they wanted to. But the replacements also, sometimes you replace a player to go. He brings in Bernardo Silva for Vettino. So it's an attacking player, for a more defensive, cautious player, and it cost them. So it was a disaster. They made five subs, while Spain only made three.
1: Three. Mm. Vivian, maybe your thoughts on the full stats at the end of the day. Very much neck and neck, closer than we saw in that first half. Even the seconds, ball recovery time, changing around this time around.
2: Yeah, but you see, let's look at those targets. You can see that within that second half, Spain was really looking to create more chances for themselves. And that is a true reflection of what happened. That's the team that has the goal because of the many chances. A lot more set pieces as well, making use of those set pieces. I mean, look at those passes completed as well. That tiki-taka we were talking about that was able to make a goal.
1: Coach Fortune, just looking at the stats, that's exactly where Portugal was in terms of attempts on target. Just before the second half, so not much of an impact from them at all.
0: Yeah, nothing that to show off for them. But one thing that changed in the second half is the recovery of the ball. Mm-hmm. Both teams recover more faster, 17 and 16 mm-hmm. seconds, very close. So they recovered, but when Portugal recovered the ball, no impact on it. So that's where they lost the battle. Only 362 passes completed, but the passes completed, it happened inside the half, the more of Ruben Dias and those guys. So it's not something good for Portugal. Only two attempts at goal. One that was saved by the goalkeeper currently of the tournament. No goals conceded again. Unai Simon, very good. Yeah. He did well.
1: And talking about goalkeeper, Costa as well, worthy mention. He's been quite...

0: The supporters still come flocking to the fields and so on, but it will be a tricky. Belgium started on a very slow pace, but always they came back. They win the game after being 2-0 down, and it shows that they are coming back into the tournament. The golden generation of Belgium didn't do well. These guys here currently want to do better than them. But I think I would like to see a Spain-USA quarterfinal so that we see who is the best, because the talk of America is on. We want to see how can Spain outmaneuver that talk of Spain so that we can see. But it will be a good to see Spain and Spain and USA final, because a lot of European countries are in. So also American countries, because currently it's only two continents left, Africa, Europe, and USA is the last hope besides Argentina.
1: Now, Coach, I don't like to bring politics into football matters, but ever so slightly they do creep in every now and again. We know that there was some talks of course, the FIFA president taking a little visit to Donald Trump on that red card for Florent. Your thoughts surrounding that, and it brought down to one game. He's able to play in tonight's game.
0: Yeah, it's not a good thing that we allow politics to come in. As an African, we saw what happened with Temba Swana. He got red card. They appealed and it was rejected. Now, USA, the tournament is in USA. The talks are there that the two meet. And Balakan is allowed to play. So where is the football going now? Are we going to stick to the political side? So if I stand up and allow someone to come up and say, no, please resend that red card, where are we going? Where is the loss of the games taking us? So what you do to the other team must be done to the other guys. Yeah. So let's stick to the football laws of the game and allow the decision that happened on the field of play stays. If they appeal, let it go to the appeal board and they reject or say. But this one was not allowed to reject it, say he can play, because he's the only striker that they are currently having. But if politics come in, we are doomed.
1: When politics come in, we are doomed. Well, we'll only see whether or not that change or effective change will have any effect on that match later tonight. That is, of course, Belgium taking on the likes of the USA. The last hopes for a co-nation to go through to the quarterfinals. However, tonight we will be back with some more footballing action right here on NBC2. And I'm talking about none other than the defending champions taking on Africa's hope, and that is Egypt. We've gone down from 10 countries representing Africa down to 9 and down to the final 2, with Morocco already booking their spot in the quarterfinal. Will it be up to Egypt to also do that? Well, we will have to wait for tomorrow at 6 p.m. right here on NBC2. Vivian, before we finish tonight's crossing, just your thoughts on Egypt and their chances against Mr. Lionel Messi, Golden Boot, I don't know, whatever you want to call him at this point in time.
2: I mean, truly, Egypt has their work cut out for them. They need to play their hearts out. They need to play. They really need to come guns blazing, because it seems as though that Lionel Messi and the team are looking to go to the final.
1: It does seem that way. Coach Fortune, what do you think is Egypt's fortunes?
0: Yeah, the chances are very good, because the game is starting 0-0. They stand a brilliant chance. But if you are playing against Messi, it's something else. And like we said, this was Ronaldo's final World Cup. It might be Messi's World Cup. He's currently having 7 goals. And the other two guys have said, Mbappe and Haaland said, hey, Messi, we are still in the game. Mm. So Messi needs to step up today just to bring that gap between them. But it will be a very difficult game for Egypt, because Argentina is having Enzo Fernandez in the middle.

0: there's Alistair in the middle. So it will be very tricky. But the key man is the football man, Messi.
1: Coach, before I let you go, I would like to ask you, what do you think Cape Verde did that Egypt can perhaps mimic and try and attempt to create some havoc and bow out with dignity if they do find themselves bowing out? If they create some historic chaos, why not?
0: It's what they can do is they must play the normal football. Argentina can concede goals. It shows that they concede goals against the other countries. So if they play the normal game and so on, and allow the likes of Mo Salah, them more on the ball, they at least stand a chance to score. But it will be a good game. I hope Egypt do well. We need more African representatives into the next round so that we show the world that we are capable of competing against other continents, not just Europe and Southern America countries winning. So it will be very key. They can copy the book on Cape Verde, the defensive shape, and apply the attacking phase of Egypt. Then they stand a big chance.
1: Vivian, maybe your last thoughts surrounding that Egypt-Argentina fixture.
2: I must agree that truly we need to find a way to defend well, but also attack well. We saw with Cape Verde, they defended really well within the first half, and in the second half they started to then start releasing their goons and started to score and create more chances for themselves, and perhaps maybe a slow start and a build-up.
1: Slow start and a build-up. Well, thank you to my two guests in studio. It's been lovely having you this evening, except for the sore hearts for the Portuguese fans. But apart from that, it's been lovely. Thank you so much, and please stay warm. It's cold out there.
3: 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It's everywhere.

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1: As winter temperatures continue to drop across Namibia, the Namibian Broadcasting Corporation, through NBC Cares, is calling on all Namibians to support the NBC Cares Winter Drive. 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

the city like a YN. I like that little fun that she posted, let me buy in. Take a shop in all the stores around us high end. She love when I land back in Michigan on tight end. Buying flights across the state, I got her landing late. I'm working hard as not shorty, cause I done missed the date. Mother nature hating on me, I just get the I buzz her at the gate. She having eight, you know that was great. You know that was good. She gon' f*** me, then get up and go and pack a wood. She asked me for one more round, but I don't think I could. I don't know how living, but I'm living good. Yeah, I'm living great. Got a check for 1.3, it was December 8th. You will fake it till you make it, all your jury fake. Broke with your bad, I bet she betrayed. I can make her cheat. I buy don't take it back, so I don't get receipts. I'm a chef to all my d***s, I make sure they eat. I can't flirt inside the club, they keep recording me. She wanna link me 25-8, she don't get bored of me. Got too much motion in this, I brought the culture in this. I got my toaster in the whip, I got that on my hip. No GA.